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0: every Saturday afternoon. The pitch, the track, and the court all come alive. From Premier League fire and local derbies to athletics, rugby, motorsport, and everything in between. Sport On is where fans belong.
1: It also says a lot about the quality of the stadiums that we have.
2: How was the rest of the league been performing?
1: Right now, Arsenal is the best team in Europe. When you go to Moussi Stadium, this stadium is packed to the brim.
0: Join James Wakabi, Michael Kirwa, and Gladys Medeja, the dream team, breaking down the action, the drama, and the victories that move Kenya. 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
1: Albinism, we lack melanin. It also comes with eye condition. I'm low vision. Growing up in a community where there was no awareness about albinism was kind of treated.
0: This is where the country speaks.
2: 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And it's everything you've mentioned. Appropriate equipment, working hours, the demand. We still have a challenge in terms of staffing.
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1: 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Declare and decree with me that what He started in my life will not remain incomplete in the name of Jesus Christ. Your journey is moving forward. You can trust in this God. Do you know Sabbath rest is literally a test of faith in God and trust in Him?
0: Wake up blessed. 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

0: 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Every Saturday afternoon, the pitch, the track, and the court all come alive. 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

0: every Saturday afternoon. The pitch, the track, and the court all come alive. 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
1: We are children of God. Declare and decree with me that what He started in my life will not remain incomplete in the name of Jesus Christ. Your journey is moving forward. You can trust in this God. Do you know Sabbath rest is literally a test of faith in God and trust in Him?
0: Wake up blessed. Walk in favor.
1: I declare that I am stepping into a blessed weekend full of rest, favor, and joy. Once again, I declare that I am stepping into a blessed weekend full of rest, favor, and joy.
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2: 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This is Meg Thee Stallion. 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

0: every Saturday afternoon. The pitch, the track, and the court all come alive. From Premier League fire and local derbies to athletics, rugby, motorsport, and everything in between. 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
1: It also says a lot about the quality of the stadiums that we have.
2: How was the rest of the league been performing?
1: Right now, Arsenal is the best team in Europe. 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
0: Join James Wakabi, Michael Kirwa, and Gladys Medeja, the dream team, breaking down the action, the drama, and the victories that move Kenya. 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
1: The albinism, we lack melanin. It also comes with the eye condition and low vision. Growing up in a community where there was no awareness about albinism was kind of tricky.
0: This is where the country speaks.
2: 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And it's everything you've mentioned. Appropriate equipment, working hours, the demand. We still have a challenge in terms of staffing.
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1: We are children of God. 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Your journey is moving forward. You can trust in this God. 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
0: Wake up blessed. Walk in favor.
1: I declare that I am stepping into a blessed weekend full of rest, favor, and joy. 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

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Throwing it back, throwing it back and bringing back those crazy memories. Throwing it back and bringing back those crazy memories. 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

0: Good afternoon. It's 17 minutes after 3. The other clock that is steady says it's 5. It's 5 p.m. But this one says it's 17 minutes after 3, which means it's time for Spot On 96.3 Nation FM. Kirwa is here. Mr. Starboy is here. Gentlemen, I hope you are readjusting accordingly, because you need to readjust with how you sleep and how you watch your football.
1: The big readjustment is tonight. You've seen the fixtures.
0: First of all, I have no idea. Disclaimer number 1.
1: 10. There's a match at 10.
0: Yes.
1: Another one at 1 a.m.
0: Yes.
1: Another one at 4 a.m.
0: Yes.
1: Another one at 7 a.m.
0: So basically, you choose your poison.
1: I'm choosing the one at 1 a.m. Brazil-Morocco.
0: Oh, okay. I can sort of see why you think so. I'm thinking the 5 a.m.
1: There's also NBA.
0: The 7 a.m. Yeah, is the better one.
2: 3:30.
0: Huh? The 7 a.m. is the better one.
2: NBA will be played alongside
1: Haiti.
0: No,
1: Scotland. No, Scotland versus Haiti.
0: Yeah.
1: But sort of, it will almost overlap.
0: They'll overlap a bit. But so for me, because I like the NBA, I think I watch. The NBA starts at 3:30, which is maybe 4, because there's all the pre and whatever. So it starts at 4, so you watch the 1-4, game goes until 6:05, 6:30,
1: yeah.
0: Then there you now join with the 7 a.m. one, and then from the 7 a.m. I come to work, I do Football Fix, then from Football Fix I go to Kabete, I do Sunshine Development Tour, and then I crash nicely at 4 p.m.
2: Umelala?
0: At 4 p.m. now I'm gone.
2: But umelala? Like, do you have energy?
0: No, the assumption is, see, if you start at 4, so the NBA game goes on,
2: yeah.
0: So it connects to the football.
1: Yeah.
2: Yeah.
0: So the football ends at 9, yes, because it's 7 to 9.
2: Are you going to watch that game?
0: No, I'm saying, it doesn't matter. I like the odd games. Oh, are you guys all happy? My favorite game so far is Canada-Bosnia-Herzegovina.
1: Yeah.
0: Me too. That's my favorite game.
2: Are you guys serious?
0: Yes. It was beautiful. Yes. It had pace. It was quick. There was a lot happening in that game. I watched it and I was like, this is nice. This is why I like weird games at the World Cup. Like it's teams that it had the Premier League kind of pace. Yes?
1: Because Canada are really going at it.
0: Yes, and Bosnia was just hanging on, and then they found them. And then I was like, this is nice. I like this. I like that. The US one, I saw the highlights.
2: I was like, no, this is the quality that we do not want to see at the World Cup.
0: No, the quality we do not see at the World Cup is the first game. Mexico versus
2: even
0: South Africa.
2: It had nothing.
0: Yeah.
2: Absolutely, a one-on-one chance.
1: I love to confess that game. I stopped watching at halftime. Only Seba Bwala. Let me sleep, Bana.
0: No, here's the thing. I unlike you, I don't mind you missing chances. It's part and parcel of the game. No one is perfect. I'm not perfect.
1: Sure. Yeah.
0: Everyone has missed a penalty unless you are Rivaldo and Yaya Toure. So I don't mind the missed chances. For me, I just want a game with tempo. If there is tempo and if there is intent, I'm happy. I'm not too worried about watching Spain. Or I just want a game with tempo. I just want a game where people are not just going through the motions. I like defensive football. South Africa were atrocious. That's not the kind of game I like. They were useless. And I say that kindly.
2: They should not have been there.
0: No.
1: They qualified.
0: They are fine. No. My problem is they weren't necessarily outclassed by Mexico. And that's my fight with them.
1: They weren't outclassed. They
0: basically changed everything they do for that one game, and it messed them up. I want you to have a go. Lose, it's okay. But they sat down. They pulled, and I know people, they tried to pull an Arsenal in the Champions League, but they didn't even get out. At least get out. They were so anti-South African football. I want you to come out and play. They didn't. They made, and this is an average Mexico side, by all manner.
1: Absolutely.
0: It's an average Mexico side. But they didn't come out, and that's what I had a fight against. Come on, don't play 5 men at the back, and then no one is moving. And no, come on, show us a bit of South Africa. Where is
2: that flair?
0: Yeah, where is a trick or two? Where is something? Nothing.
2: And I hated the
1: pace, power
2: out from the back. I don't like it. If you don't have the the skills,
1: the personnel,
2: and the personnel. Please don't try.
0: But again, because
2: we don't have to play the ball from the back.
0: But again, do you see the irony of that style? They pack five people at the back, then they try to play out from the back. What are you doing?
2: Does it make sense? It didn't make sense. In fact, after that first error.
0: Come on.
2: Hey, watch out now.
0: That's my only fight with them. You'll be at the World Cup. I made peace with the 48 teams. But I'm going to watch something interesting. I'm going to watch Canada-Bosnia. I'm going to see Bosnia just finding a way to find a goal through that big man called Lukic and then telling Canada, have a go. And Canada pushing like crazy. And finding
1: and they were walking passes, passes. Because there's that Kolasinac off the post.
0: Yeah.
1: See how much well chance that was created, the movement, the passing.
0: Yeah, like there was something there.
2: Yeah.
0: But
2: yeah,
0: the Mexican was.
2: By the way, the home team have really impressed me with the way they have played, to be honest. And it actually gives me hope in 2027. Maybe something can be captured and we play some exciting football. Because heading into the World Cup, USA were trash.
0: No, who said they were?
2: There was noise about how USA is not playing well. How Pochettino...
0: There's always noise about how someone is... Elijah...
2: When the play started, they won. Absolutely.
0: But Elijah, you have got to, you have got, we know.
2: I loved it.
0: You have got to sit back and ask yourself, how do Pochettino teams always play? They always play like that.
2: Yes.
0: Number two, they didn't have to qualify for the World Cup, so they spent a lot of time trying to rejig and figure out what to do, what not to do, what not, how to do, and what not to do it. So when you take those two things into, number three, you need to listen to more than the noise. So you need to hear the noise and then read what Pochettino has been doing. Because he's done a lot of interviews. There was a really long interview of him on The Guardian. There was a really nice interview of him on Stick to Football, where he explained the difficulties, the why, where he explained that thing we like. You see that thing we say, there's something about the connection between football. So when you put all those things into consideration, and then now you wait and say, okay, so, all right.
2: You see what you're saying?
0: Yes.
2: Finally, he wasn't just yapping or giving excuses. He was actually trying to explain. It gives me, if I can give another example, here back at home, Ben McCarthy and Kenyan fans, like, guys, relax. We are not Senegal, you know, Ghana.
1: Senegal, right? You're an example.
2: Yeah. you're Kenya. You're only qualified for AFCON 6 times. You've only you played in your first CHAN is because you hosted CHAN, all right? There's only one time you almost got to the brink of qualifying for World Cup, just once. So relax. You have no player in any top 5 league in the world right now. So relax. These things take time. You know,
1: we have Jobo Chieng, but Jobo Chieng is at La Liga.
2: Okay. He's been given cameos. Okay, so let's say Jobo Chieng.
0: You'll give him that.
2: Jobo Chieng. He's finally getting into the first team. Hopefully, he'll be a constant member next season. But you understand what we're coming.
0: Yes, I get you 100%.
2: So it was beautiful for me to see that all this talk were not excuses.
0: But also, if you look at the let's do this. Let's start the show officially in all of 4 minutes, because we weren't into it without even saying yeah. So that's, as you've noticed, we are going to talk about maybe two sports today. We're going to talk about football and athletics for the most part. I don't think there's another sport that's...
1: Football.
0: Oh, yes, football. Actually, we're going to talk about football, athletics, basketball. And then the show will be over. NBA, one side. Athletics, because there are some interesting bans that have happened and some interesting times that people have run. We'll touch on that. And of course, the World Cup. When we come back, Elijah will now break it down why Harambe Stars should be hopeful now that the US and Canada and Mexico looked ready as hosts.
2: Ah, kabisa.

0: Thank you, DJ.
1: A test is in order.

good afternoon. It's 25 on to 4. You're on Spot On 96.3 Nation FM. Kirwa and Starboy, Elijah Oko. So we started off with the World Cup. We might as well continue with the World Cup, guys.

0: playing. Yeah, he's playing from the back. And then you have a 5-man defense. So you're playing from the back. And then...
1: Because not just playing from back, playing from the back and playing the ball through the middle.
2: Yeah, what times are these guys? Not you even to sideways to the fullbacks or to the centre backs who are spread
0: out. Alafu ikifika tu half line. Aya wa kuna kitu ingine inaisha hapo. Yani inaisha.
2: I think they
0: had such a defeatist attitude going into that game. I was surprised. Because Mexico is not, you know, Mexico is not Spain, eh? If you go towards Spain, I can understand you saying we are sitting on our edge of our box. Eh? Yeah. You know, Spain, England, you know, this is Mexico. Okay, I understand it's the Azteca. I understand the stadium had great atmosphere from what I could see. Yeah. Beautiful. First stadium to host three opening. Wonderful stadium. But even then, I see when I see Mgonge Kidogo. Gonga, Mtoke kwa box. Kidogo, Mchenge Mtu.
2: Benny McCarthy has been complaining about the South African player and them not being hungry enough.
0: This is not the South African player.
2: I kept on wondering. Is it the players didn't take the initiative or
0: no? No. Hugo Bruce is such a hands-on coach. You can't run away from him.
2: Because in some moments, you know, for example, when you go to the game, and you're seeing whatever the coach told you is not working. Guys, we just talk to us.
0: No, that doesn't work in the current player, Starboy. The current player doesn't do that. The current player, because of structure, because of Pep, because of Ateta, because of all these coaches, of Maresca, the current player really does that. The current player really takes initiative on their own.
1: Basically the thinking has been done before the game.
0: Yes.
1: So if you find a different situation in the game,
0: yes,
1: brain freeze.
2: And I think that's what happened. It was just a different situation and they just couldn't react.
0: But it's the coach, but the coach is on the bench. Come on. So come on.
2: Coach Alemeo, he's
0: no. At least these guys gave Nigeria all sorts of problems. The World Cup goal.
2: And that's what I'm wondering.
0: Why, come on, guys.
2: This team.
1: Motivation.
2: But the build-up was also not too good. I mean, why is South Africa losing to Nicaragua?
0: Listen, I don't care for build-ups. Okay? I don't do that.
1: If we cared for build-ups, then Brazil would not have won 2-2.
0: Yeah, exactly. I'll tell you this for free. I don't watch build-ups. I don't watch warm-up games, pre-season games. I don't. I let the coach cook whatever he's cooking. I let the coach figure it out. He's trying things. He's trying to play Elijah inside left, outside left, Elijah left back. I don't care. Let's go to the game. What are you doing to the game? What is this you have done? Let me see what you have been working on. What's your game plan? Now, if your game plan is to play 5 men at the back against Mexico, I start to worry. Because this Mexico team does not have Javier Hernandez. This Mexico team does not have...
1: Guardado. Chicharito.
0: It doesn't have my man, the guy who used to jump with the ball in between his feet. Blanco. Because they've always... Mexico's always had a maverick.
1: Yeah, guys with flair.
0: Yeah, maverick. Flamboyance. You know, Mexico side that has, who's the star in Mexico? The man from Fulham.
2: Yeah, Raul Jimenez.
0: Yeah. Come on.
1: And he's 35.
0: Come on, play. Like, come on, try. Dribble past someone. Someone, do something. Someone, try. But ukifika half line, impira peana. Makumbo. Red.
2: By the way, when it comes to the red cards, I think the ones for South Africa were valid.
0: Yes, even that one for Mexico. Yeah, that guy hurt that guy.
2: All of them.
0: He went, he was like, there's no jokes.
2: Like, why are you slapping someone? Why? In this day and age. This is the problem of playing in some leagues, yeah?
1: No VR. There's no VR,
2: you can get away with that.
1: Well, these guys.
2: There are so many instances where everything will be reviewed.
0: That game was terrible.
1: Yeah. I stopped watching at halftime.
0: Whichever way you look at it, it was a bad game. It was not a nice game. Mexico did what they needed to do, but they weren't great. Okay, special for Jimenez because of his tears and his journey and his father. Wonderful for him. But other than that, it was a utterly forgettable game. You know when you say an utterly forgettable game?
2: Yeah,
0: There's nothing to remember about. The Czech Republic, South Korea was better.
2: Yeah.
0: Because South Korea has a bit of class, eh?
2: Yeah.
1: South Korea have fans in Mexico. They have fans in Mexico. They've been supported in Mexico. Because

0: remember that Nini 2018 when they knocked out Germany?
1: Yes.
0: And then so that Mexico can go to the second round.
1: They played well. I like them. They played well. It's good to see Son is past his prime, but he's still going. It was a good game. The boy from PSG is decent.
2: Yeah.
1: He's pretty good. Yeah, boy's got something. It was a nice game. My man Sushek was there in as usual.
0: The set pieces and the throw-in, because the throw-in here for the first goal. The guy waited the ball, but I came from nowhere.
1: Exactly. It was competitive.
2: It's so good to hear kids talking about corners and set pieces.
1: It was competitive.
0: I mean, that's the only way.
1: Czech Republic are allowed to use everything within their means to do, because this is not the Czech Republic that I grew up on. By the way, I watch this one, I wonder whatever happened, because I watched the first Czech Republic to play at a major tournament, Euro 96. And they were unbelievable. You know, then I didn't know a lot about football. So I watched, they played Italy in a group game. And my friend, Italy has everyone. Maldini. Where? Those boys. Pavel Nedved. Patrick Berger.
0: Poboski.
1: Karel Poboski. Yani, Italy was taken to school. You watched a game and you're like, what is going on? So these are the team, you don't know it.
2: Yeah.
1: But you know Italy, but Italy are on the ball. And that team went to all the way to the final of the Euro, yes?
0: Yeah, lost to
1: the
0: Germany.
1: Final of the Euro, lost to Germany in extra time, which I think was very unfair to them. So from that team to the team of the little Mozart, Rosicky, to this one. This one, let's pump the ball in the box. Sufal, Sushek, Chic. But I like so them, they're allowed. Them, even Bosnia, the goal they scored, Hey, my friend, corner, Nordon, goal, finish. Expect
2: anything from Bosnia.
1: And then I was just sad that my man was on the bench. He's not fit.
0: Injured.
1: That's my only sadness. I want him to play one game.
2: 40-year-old.
1: Yeah, watch one game. When you read his story and the way he's come up, from where he's come from, I'm like, yeah.
0: I mean, all of them have a story to do with war, displacement, growing up in a foreign land like a refugee.
1: Yeah, we used to hear the fights, when we were, and I was a lot younger, I used to hear the, he fight here Sarajevo, Bosnia, Sarajevo,
0: you know.
1: Now is when I listen to these stories and now I connect. Because it was always in the news.
0: You know, in our village, we even had a dog called Bosnia because it used to burn. Ako ka dogi fungle usiku, you just find it the next day, it has, I don't know, Max or it's just Juliana Pigano. To be called Bosnia, it was that was a reputation Bosnia.
1: There was always stories about Sarajevo, Bosnia, and then now when you listen to Djokovic, when you listen to Jokic, when you listen to the United guy, Vidic, when you listen to Dzeko, then you realize how they were affected.
2: The impact of war is massive.
1: Yes, he did a really good story on Players Tribune, Dzeko. Speaking about his childhood, the way they had to hide in his grandmother's house, and there were like 15 of them in a small house, and they would sit and play Monopoly all day, then every so often they would be let outside to breathe out, because the parents knew these kids, but they need to breathe. So they would be let out, and then they hope nothing happens, and then they bring them back, they would go fetch water. Like, it was really bad. So when you read, when you get the testimony, then it connects to what we used to hear on radio then, because then CNN was for the guys in Nairobi and us in the village, we don't know. And it was always Sarajevo, Bosnia, Sarajevo. So now you see it. And it's a very big reason why there's a lot of tennis players from that part of the world.
2: In Europe,
1: It's also part of the reason. So that's the only reason why I'm watching out for them. That was them. So that's the first team, and then USA, Paraguay, USA also looked ready. They came out looking ready.
2: I'm surprised, because Paraguay,
1: they played with pace.
2: In the qualifiers, they played well. I mean, they gave Brazil, Argentina, the big boys a run for their money. They only conceded about 6 goals in the qualifiers. Then you concede 4.
1: It's America's biggest win ever at a World Cup. And
0: it matched the one they beat Paraguay, so 3-0. That was 1930.
1: Yeah, so they scored 4. I think that's what they were saying. It's like,
0: in terms of match,
1: and there's something about the US and own goals. I don't know whether anyone of you.
0: I remember
1: the Portugal 2002 was that crazy own goal where the ball hit Rui Costa and flew past the keeper. Then you go back to the most famous own goal.
0: Robert Green.
1: No.
0: Not Green.
1: 1994.
0: Oh,
1: Andreas
0: Escobar.
1: It's a non-goal versus the US. I don't know why that clicked in my head. I was just watching and I went like, what is it with the US and funny own goals? Like, just, like the one this morning was such a random one.
0: The guy was just running through. He just stopped the ball into the net. But I see.
1: Yeah, he's just like,
2: you know, like, yo, Wakabi, the reason why I'm laughing is, you know, you asked me, you looked at me, as if I should be knowing this.
1: No.
2: And
1: no.
2: Then you mentioned the years. I'm like, whoa, Kabi, come on, bro. Come on. 1994, 2002, we're still looking at the big boys. When you're a kid,
1: yes.
2: You're just
1: yes.
2: Waiting for the team that wins.
1: Yes. And these are the things you don't get
2: these
1: them.
2: These are the things you
0: hey,
2: don't
0: but get. But US2 were bad.
1: They're
0: almost
1: really
0: knocked out Germany, right? Back in
2: now,
0: out Germany.
2: Now in 2002, hey.
0: They were bad.
2: We didn't have a podcast and stuff. It was the big boys were only getting reported, eh?
1: Yes.
2: Yeah. It was machine on a
0: radio. See Ballack, if it wasn't for Michael Ballack,
1: no, the US had a really solid team, eh? Brian McBride, Clint Dempsey, they had a really solid Brad Friedel, and that team could run for days. That team ilikutana Portugal. Portugal, you know, had gone to the final
2: Donovan
1: of Europe.
2: Was he there? Donovan? Landon Donovan?
1: Yes, yeah. He was. My friend, you know Portugal had gotten to the final of the Euros 2 years earlier.
2: Yeah.
1: They met in the opening game. So all of us thought, Figo, Rui Costa. And
2: that was the golden generation of Portugal.
1: Way. It was 3-0 by halftime. Yeah. US.
0: We were taken to school, but...
1: Elisha 3-2, US 1. But that's the first day I remember looking and thinking, where? Kumbe thing? It was Bruce Arena was the coach, eh?
0: Yeah.
1: Yeah, Bruce Arena was the coach. You look at you like, where? Like where?
2: The soccer guys.
1: Yeah, so it was good to see them. They've played well.
0: And the 2006, they were number 4 in the world, or I don't know.
1: They had a golden generation. You see the way Canada say the current one is the golden generation. For the US, that was the golden generation. I'm not sure about this one. Though you must say something about your former player, because I thought he played very well today.
0: Yeah, Logun.
1: He led the line with class.
2: Yeah, I mean, I think we got value for money when we sold him to Monaco. 40 million. That's
1: he's
2: a lot of money.
1: Played.
2: And he's justified why Monaco.
0: He's young, but now he's 24.
2: Because Monaco don't buy players for that amount. And
1: he led the line well.
2: He's lived up to the hype. Who's going to be the point man? Who's going to be the guy who carries US in this World Cup? And it was between him and Pulisic.
0: Well, there's also
1: Pulisic was pulled off at halftime.
2: Yeah.
1: I'm not sure whether it's because the game was lost or they thought, I don't know why.
2: Yeah.
1: The game was won rather. Our tight calf.
2: Yeah, so.
1: Yeah, and he's their star guy.
2: Yeah, so.
1: But think about it, guys. The US has a player in Milan, has a player in Juventus. We've come a long way.
2: Almost. A Bournemouth side that has qualified for Europe.
1: Yeah, but that boy is proper.
2: Astana.
1: A boy is proper.
2: And even when you listen to him speak, he's a leader, proper leader. I'm surprised he's not the captain. He should be.
1: I can't remember who's Bournemouth's captain, but then this has been a while. Let's come back and talk about the Americans. The Americans cannot stay away from the limelight, eh? So on the pitch, things have started really well. But off, kidogo kuna mchengo.

0: As at 5 minutes on to four, let's talk about the non-football things that are happening with the USA. Of course, the biggest one is the famous referee who has been told to no. Autaingia huku. I don't know what you have thoughts.
1: Maratan.
0: Yes. He's become famous. All of a sudden, he's maybe the most famous referee Africa has ever had. He's become more famous than the guy for finishing the game on 85 minutes.
1: Hey, Jani.
0: He's become so famous.
2: The Zambian, eh?
0: The man for finishing the game halfway. 5 minutes.
2: Finishing it twice before the 19 minutes.
0: Man, heatstroke is a bad thing.
1: Heatstroke. He was here in Nairobi, said he was almost dying.
0: Yes. He had no clue where he was.
1: But now the Omar story, but now when you follow it up, because I read about it a bit, now they are bringing up terrorist organization. And then, of course, now there is another issue that came up, is social media history. Apparently, about within the last four to eight years ago, he's been making some tweets.
0: Though someone said it's not his ex account, he doesn't have one.
2: Yeah, because he used it
1: last time 4 years ago.
0: Or something, yes.
2: Because he came out on Facebook and said, if it doesn't have a badge, it's not mine.
0: You know,
1: I might just think he lost the password or something. There are some photos when you go through that handle, you just find they're pretty exclusive.
2: Okay, fair enough.
0: I don't know what do you think, Starboy?
2: I know the US do a thorough job. Yeah, and internet, clearly the internet never forgets.
0: Yeah, it doesn't.
2: Yeah, because anything that you post and you don't delete, maybe, because...
0: At times, even when you delete...
1: you're still fine.
0: The only way to delete something and for it never to be found... I'll tell you what, one guy I used to work for him many years ago, he's now deceased, and he used to tell us the only way you can delete something is to take a stone and hit that hard drive and smash it. He's like, it's the only way you can be sure.
2: Oh, yeah. And or, better yet, don't post. Don't post, man.
0: But I told you guys, this thing is very dangerous. But haven't I told you guys, this thing has a thing.
2: You mentioned it so many times.
0: It has a thing. It just
2: These devices that we have, that we work with,
0: dangerous.
2: They are so good, but then again, they're a double-edged sword. They can, the same way they have built you up, it's the same way they're going to take you down.
0: So, because this is what they said. This individual was seeking admission to the U.S. Upon further inspections by the Custom and Border Protection, derogatory information, including association with suspected members of terror organizations, was discovered, making the traveler ineligible for admission to the U.S. under the Immigration and Nationality Act. The U.S. refused to budge on this story completely. Now, on the other side, he's become a hero. So, he went home. There was this whole celebration. He went to meet the president. Then he went to a game. He's become so big. He's not even refing some random
1: UEFA
2: Super Cup.
1: PSG Aston Villa has been given that game.
2: Imagine.
1: But now guys are also suggesting that now UEFA is using that to fight FIFA, because apparently the FIFA boss and UEFA president do not see eye to eye.
2: Yeah, for sure. It's
0: true.
1: Yeah.
2: I don't understand why UEFA did that, but kudos. At least he's gonna have his day in the sun.
1: But this guy, at least I think, fortunately, still has edge on his side. The next World Cup is in a more favorable place where maybe more. So if he can still maintain that level, I will be sure to see him at Morocco, Spain, and Portugal. There's still AFCON next year, much closer. A year Kenya is welcome. Actually, came for the derby. He was at Mashemeji.
0: And I also wondered why he didn't ref the CAF final. Then if he's the best ref in Africa in 25
1: minutes. That CAF final had a lot of politics. Yeah. I think he's one who had been... That CAF final, they changed the referee, I think, almost twice.
0: Oh, for obvious reasons.
1: You know, CAF, they usually have... it says that CAF usually have referees for jobs.
2: Sure.
1: If you're given a game at some referees, I think they're just retained... for jobs.
2: Yeah.
0: then the English team got their kit stolen.
1: Not surprising, because...
0: But come on, guys. This is the US of A. Yeah. What do you mean they are kidnapping? Do you imagine what would happen if South Africa's kit got stolen in Nairobi? Not England.
2: Would have been chaos.
0: Not England, just South Africa.
2: Because we've seen it here, happening in our stadium. Gor Mahia, City Stars. It's not just like... When I had a kit, I thought it was just the jerseys.
1: No. So it was stolen from a van.
2: The playing equipment, balls, the dummies, the kids. Luckily, they've managed to recover a huge chunk of them.
1: Why did you come back to your
2: They've managed to recover a huge chunk of them. But why are they getting stolen?
1: But the reason why I'm saying is not surprising, because the same thing happened when... this happened in 96, Olympics. Nigeria, the semis of the Olympic Games football. Mm. It was Nigeria, Argentina, Brazil. Can't remember the other country.
0: Semis was Nigeria, Brazil. I don't know. You can't remember who Argentina beat.
1: Yeah. So, Brazil and Argentina had their hotels raided and things stolen. So Nigeria said the only reason they survived is because they didn't have enough money, so they could not afford a good hotel. So they went to a motel. So those thieves, and their hotel was in the middle of the two hotels.
0: Mm.
1: So these thieves came and said, "Up here, twizi pata kitu." So they skipped running.
0: Weird, man.
1: So I mean, 30 years later, it's not changed.
2: That's odd. That's the Olympics.
1: Yeah, that was the Olympics.
2: In the Olympic Village.
1: Huh?
2: The players were not sleeping in the Olympic
1: Village. But for football teams, you know, they go around the country because of the way the stadiums are spread.
2: Okay, fair enough.
0: I'm just curious. I just thought, hey, England, maybe what is this? And the last one, of course, is the one which is maybe most concerning from an African perspective. Thomas Partey, Canada have said no, cannot come in. Which I think is grossly unfair.
2: Yes, it is. Because you're presumed...
0: Innocent until proven guilty.
2: So he has a trial, yes, but...
1: And if Partey is in that situation, what of a person called Cristiano Ronaldo? Because I remember there's that American lady who has been making allegations.
0: But the Cristiano one, they finished. Cristiano settled. Cristiano figured this thing out, because it's from many, many moons ago. He figured it out and sorted out. There's an NDA where you don't know who it is. Everyone
1: but
0: keeps waiting.
1: He didn't travel 2 years, 4 years until recently when he was at the White House.
0: Yes. Sasi, plus again, Cristiano and Nani. Sasa, Cristiano Thomas Partey. Unajua, in Kikuyu, we have a phrase that says, don't compare Gekuo na Toro. Okay? Don't compare death and sleep. So that's what you're doing. You're saying Thomas Partey. And you, but no Cristiano. But Cristiano walked into the White House. This is Thomas Partey. Cristiano is in one of these Fast and Furious movies. This is Uncle Tom. It's not gonna go.
1: Uncle Tom is remaining that, you know, that Nigerian meme where there's a police officer standing with a letter in a car.
0: Yes.
2: Uncle Tom, my man.
0: But I think I agree with you, Starboy. It's unfair because he's innocent until proven guilty. And when you think about how most of these cases have gone in recent past, it should give him a bit of, whether it's Neymar, whether it's Dani Alves,
1: Mendy.
2: True.
0: But yeah, so Ghana have to make do without Uncle Tom in their opening game because he cannot enter Canada. And the Somali man has had to go back home. In the second half.
1: Yeah, but he's been, you know, he'll play the first player to play the World Cup from home. Or what do you say? Distance.
3: 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Same energy. 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And yeah, we bring your voice, your vibe.

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0: Nigga, see my pesa. Good afternoon, it's 13 after 4, you're on Spot On 96.3 Nation FM. Starboy and Mr. Michael Kirua, like we said, we only have football, athletics and basketball, and we are done with the show. Why? Those really are the pain points this past week where sports is concerned, and we switch our attention to athletics because, guys, former two-time world champion, world record holder, and many other things you like to say. Gudafsa guy has been handed a four-month doping ban after admitting the presence of a prohibited substance in an out-of-competition test. The 29-year-old Ethiopian won the women's 5,000 meters world title in 2022. She tested positive for a metabolite of letrozole, which is listed under the category of aromatase inhibitors. Letrozole helps lower estrogen levels in the body and is used in the treatment of breast cancer. After being notified of the finding by AIU in January this year, she responded by explaining she had been prescribed letrozole to treat a diagnosed medical condition and also produced supporting medical documents and evidence. In February, she submitted an application for therapeutic use exemption, TUE, to World Athletics, which confirmed her treatment met WADA's international standard requirements for TUEs. All right. However, her application to be granted a retroactive TUE for exceptional reasons was rejected by WADA, and she entered a case resolution agreement with WADA and AIU. AIU said 4-month ban was considered appropriate under the rules concerning no fault or negligence by the athlete. The length of the sanction is based on Segei's degree of fault, her prompt admission of the violation, the fact that the presence of letrozole met WADA's international standards of TUE, and recognition that she would have been granted a TUE if it had been requested in advance. Her period of ineligibility will be backdated to 1st June, will go until 30th September. Predictably, there's been hue and cry from Kenyans. So I'm looking at two Kenyans.
1: I mean, for me, the only issue is why she didn't apply for it before the TUE, the therapeutic use exemption. Why didn't she apply before? Why didn't she have to wait until she's been caught, and then that's when the next day you start to apply for it. You provide the supporting documents. That's the only issue. It's a very sensitive topic because, I mean, she's just trying
2: to be a mom.
1: She
2: used it in November.
0: Sorry?
2: The first time she used it was in November.
0: First time she used it was, hold on, she failed a test in January. In January is when she was told, madam, hapa kuna kitu. The test, she failed it in December last year.
2: Was she in competition? Or was she running then?
0: No, it was an out of what is that thing called?
2: Which means between now and the last time she raced was like kitambo.
0: So you want to know the last time she raced?
2: Yeah.
1: Must have been in the World Champs.
0: Yeah, she raced in the World Champs. You can try and find her. See the last time she raced and see if we can find when she raced. Oh, hey, why are you thinking that way? Mm-hmm. Or what's your thought process?
2: As in, well, just okay. I think it. Maybe I'm just trying to consider why the punishment is less severe for her. Because I imagine if
0: they have said why the punishment is less severe. If I may go back to that wonderfully written story, the length of sanction was based on Segei's degree of fault.
2: Yeah.
0: One. Two, her prompt admission of the violation. Three, the fact that the presence of letrozole met WADA's international standards of TUE. So even after you're under TUE, there is an amount which you must take. It can't be because I have TUE that I can take.
1: Yes.
2: Oh, it says. Okay? Oh.
0: And then recognition that should have been granted a TUE if it had been requested in advance.
2: Basically, they just say she has been exercising some degree of caution.
0: Yes. And so she followed it by saying, to athletics fans, following recent news, I would like to share an update. I took the letrozole supplement to improve my fertility as prescribed by my doctor. Currently, my pregnancy is progressing perfectly and I hope to return to sports as soon as my baby is born. Thank you to all the fans for your love. I miss you all. I also appreciate the understanding and support to me by AIU. And then she followed that with a nice good picture of her with her
1: baby bum.
0: Yes.
2: Well, it's quite the year for...
0: Now he's going away from the main topic, so leave him alone.
2: Yeah, you know.
0: He's starting to look for other people who have baby bumps. Yo, Kirwa's mind goes too far. Let's get to the point. The point here is, why are Kenyans so unhappy?
2: Because that's...
0: I mean, websites and everything. Everyone has been writing, oh, how come it's only 4 months?
1: Yeah,
0: how come
1: it's only this? If you look at this case and if you look at the previous cases, she provided supporting documents from her doctor. So I think that's what covered her. Properly.
2: And you know, Kenyans is usually
1: because for us, yes. even if we look at the Kasait case, the supporting documents, I haven't read any mention of supporting documents from
0: now. So, for example, in Kasait's case, because Stabo is named Kasait, now Kasait also tested positive for the same drug. Same exact drug, okay? Then when she was told, she responded to the notice with an explanation and supporting evidence and requested quickly to get into a case resolution agreement to resolve the matter. And as a result, she acknowledged that she made the mistake and she agreed to be sanctioned for the ADRV for the period of ineligibility for 10 months. And then they said, taking into consideration how promptly the athlete admitted, the parties agreed that the period of ineligibility shall be backdated so that the athlete will serve one half of the 10-month period, i.e. 5 months from the date of the case resolution agreement, pursuant to rule that. Therefore, the period of ineligibility shall commence on 19th April and be in effect until including 18th February 2023. So they also gave a bit of, they said, okay, let's do it.
1: So they say it's quite similar.
0: Yes.
2: Quite similar, okay.
0: Mm-hmm. Only that now Kenyans are like, so why did she get 10 months and this one got 4? Now, and they are not the only ones. Now, Alice Approach also found herself in the same kind of trouble in 2023.
2: Letrozole also.
0: Yes. She was found with letrozole metabolite methanol in her urine. This one was actually an adacon. Huyo atakuwa ameshikwa na huko juu alishikwa tu hapa loko. Good job. Okay. But then when they went through the case, she lied. She went around. Now, do you want to know what she said?
1: I'm curious.
0: This is a story by Ayumba Ayodi, our very own. On May 28, she experienced sharp breast pains and immediately rushed to the nearest pharmacy to get treated. She explained to the pharmacist that she was an athlete and she's not to be administered any medication that contains any prohibited substance. So she said, so aliambia tu chemist. Unaambia unanga kwa chemist.
1: Unaambia
0: uchali man ninauma nasikia niko na homa kidogo. Ni flu gone ama ni cold cup ama ni cold rex. Ama ni active. Hiyo mchezo ya town. Sasa yeye alipatikana. Kabang.
2: Because the pharmacist know that.
0: Yeah, exactly. Yeah,
2: how
0: the pharmacist
2: know?
1: Can he peruse through all the banned substances while selling to you?
2: I'm going to put exactly. Your list. Yeah, isn't no banned substances. Santa Fe do in your vitu.
0: I have a question though, guys, and this is in all seriousness. Is there something about athletes and trying to become pregnant and become mothers that they are looking for this kind of drugs when they are pretty young and very fit? I don't know whether you guys have seen it that way.
1: No.
0: Like think about it. Like these are two cases of Lillian and of Gudaf.
2: And maybe a prot.
0: 29. Young. A prot was the story. Let's leave that one. Yes. Does it maybe say there's something there about something there that maybe would be something for scientists to look at?
1: Yeah, maybe.
0: Something to look at there and find, because they are treated by for the same kind of thing. In the case of Lillian Kasait, it didn't end great. We hope good defense great.
1: Yeah, I really think so, man. 29-year-old.
0: Yeah, fit. She's young, fully fit. And healthy, yeah. and I mean, as healthy as a human being can be when you're running 10,000 meters in 30 minutes. Yeah. I don't know, I looked at it and I wondered, is there something there, maybe?
1: Maybe a doctor should explain this to us.
0: Yeah, we should, eh?
1: Yeah, I mean, I hear it a lot. Guys saying at some point, but that one is based on tradition. When the lady starts to hit almost her peak there about, anafa kushika mimba.
0: Okay, they define peak.
1: Yeah, anafa kushika mimba. That's based on just culture.
0: Yes.
1: Because kidogo kuna mafisi hapa nje. But that one is different. But
0: yeah,
1: this other one.
0: Mm-mm. I just thought it odd. It just stood out for me. There's something there. Maybe there's something that maybe like Starboy says, maybe doctors need to look at. Because there's always, at times there are things that align or I don't know. There's something there that I'm not sure. But bottom line, it's a guy, she's pregnant. She said, guys, I'll be back. AIU are really nice to her. When we come back, we'll talk about another person who AIU has been very nice to. And then we wonder, Kwani niceness is... AIU is being very nice. He's being very nice to some people.

0: 28 minutes on to 5. 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Michael Kirwa and Elijah Uko, aka Starboy. We've spoken about Good Afsa guy, who Kenyans, by the way, just do not like because of Paris, eh? If you want a reason why Kenyans were so, it's because of Paris.
1: And Faith got disqualified.
0: Hey, Kenyans, Kenyans don't forget. Eh? Kenyans, that was the era of Kusalimia. Hey, Kenyans went hard. So, from that to the NCAAs. So, the NCAAs have been going on. And my first question was, what the heck is going wrong on with that track? In fact, I had to confirm, are they running at Hayward Field, you know, Oregon? I said, yes, they are. Now, the first news, of course, was Jacob. Is it Jacob or Jacoby?
1: Jacoby Reed or Root?
2: Jacoby.
1: Is it Jacob? Jacob. Jacoby. Jacoby.
0: Jacoby. Jacoby. Jacoby
1: is said from Siaya.
0: Who set a world record in the 110 meter hurdles men. 12.75. Breaking a record that's been there since London 2012, I think. Of 12.80 by Aris Merritt, who is one of my all-time favorite athletes. And I was like, what is going on?
2: Yeah, like 12.75.
0: Hey!
2: That's blistering fast.
0: And when you watch the video, that boy was flying.
2: That guy was moving, man.
1: Hey, what's the hurdles when you see the guy who is in good flow? It's so nice to watch. Especially when he's that fast.
0: He was so fast. And I was like, hold up. He's what?
2: Who are you?
0: 20 or something?
2: Yeah.
0: It's a child.
2: Who are you?
0: I'm like, who are you? Where are you from? Are you? How have you ended up here? So that was my first one. I was like, okay.
1: But should we be surprised this is happening in NCAA? Because this is basically Division 2 here, Olympics. If Olympics is a Premier League and World Champs is a Premier League and NCAA is the championship.
0: My friend, the boy ran 12.75. Do you want us to go back and see what the World Championship winning time was? Of the pros.
2: Yeah, we can actually.
0: Or do you want us to go back and see what was the Olympics winning time? So, Division 2, Division 10, Division whatever. Mm. I understand what you are saying, because we all agree, NCAA basically produce, it's like the grooming, it's the development stage of world sports, other than football. All world sport grows on NCAA. Whether it's basketball, whether it's American football, whether it's athletics, whether it's swimming, all these wonderful swimmers all are in NCAA. So I get that. But 12.75.
2: A world record.
0: 12.75.
2: A world record.
0: For a child.
2: That record had not been broken in 50 years in the NCAA.
1: What was the previous record?
0: For a child.
2: Previous record was.
1: Mary's. What was Mary's record?
0: 12.80.
1: 1280.
0: Yes, 1280.
1: So it's only 0.05.
0: Do you know what is 0.05 in sprints?
2: Only.
0: No, now you're starting to sound like those ignorant. Yes.
2: Only is way.
1: I get it. What he has done is great, and it's not

0: 12.99.
1: Okay.
0: 12.99. This boy ran 12.75. This is 2 years ago. He ran 12.75.
2: And his PB.
0: 12.75.
2: His PB was 13.01.
1: Where was he?
0: There you go. There
2: his
0: you
2: PB.
0: Go.
2: Hmm.
0: Before.
2: 13.01.
1: Goodness.
0: So I was like, oh, what's going on? Okay. Yes, again, World Championships. The winner again was 12.99. So this child, I agree. Oh, and this child ran.
1: So this is, hey, wait.
0: 0.24 okay. seconds quicker than the world champion and the. I was looking at it as said, okay, guys. Okay.
1: And the Olympic record, you say, is 12.8.
0: It was 12.91.
1: The current Olympic record is 12.91.
0: Yes.
1: The current world record is 12.8.
0: 12.80. Yeah. The immediate past world record was 12.80.
1: Yeah.
0: The Olympic record is 12.91.
1: Yeah.
0: Ran 22 years ago by Liu Jiang. You remember when you asked me about Liu Jiang?
1: Yeah.
0: And then the last two world championships and Olympics have been won with 12.99.
1: So basically, this boy is now the world record holder.
0: Yes. Yeah. That's what.
2: That's what we.
0: What you have been listening to? That's where we started. We said he set a world record as a child at the collegiate. Competition.
2: Okay. Let's also put this into context. Eh? The last record had been in existence for 50 years.
0: Okay. NCAA.
2: Granted, he's the under 20 world champion. He has 3 titles. The national champion, current national champion, and of course the NCAA champion.
0: He is a junior at Auburn University.
1: How old is he?
2: That's the Okuto is a university.
1: Jacoby Thap. Yani ilera Thap. Wow.
0: Yes. Hey. That's why I was saying it. I'm like, you've got to sit and ask yourself, what the heck is that?
1: And the guy looks like a weightlifter.
2: Yes, he has pure muscle for sure. He's strong. But that...
1: Like, and it was in Eugene. I'm aware I was. Mm-hmm.
0: Yeah, this is happening in Eugene.
1: Okay, goodness. Now I've wrapped my mind around it.
0: Good. Now, let's do this. Let's listen to a song. We come back, and now we speak about the women. Because up on the Dominican story, I agreed maybe there was something in the water that he took before.
1: I mean, look at him, Bana.
0: Come to the women. Let's go. Yeah. Come to the... Because the women is where, for me, the story is.
1: You know, he looks like in his hands, he's got the whole world. Hey, this guy one.

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0: 12 minutes on to 5, Spot on 96.3 Nation FM, Starboy and Michael Kirwa. And now, so, for me, this story is of a girl called Adija Hodge. Okay? Adija Hodge ran 10.63 in the 100 meters. She is the fifth fastest woman of all time today.
1: Uh-huh.
0: Yes?
1: Yeah.
0: And the fastest, this is for Kirwa, the fastest non-hyphenated name in the women's 100 meters.
1: Hera Thompson.
0: Yes, Thompson, Hera, Griffith Joyner, and Shelly-Ann Fraser-Pryce. She's the fastest. That one,
1: I double barrel name.
0: I saw that tweet and I thought of him.
2: Yeah.
0: This is for Kirwa alone. So she ran 10.63. Fifth fastest of all time. Oh, by the way, she's only 20 years old.
2: Yeah, she's 20. And
0: so I saw that and I thought, oh, this is nice. Maybe it's after that Jacobi fella. And then I saw a tweet. You know the way you see a tweet in passing?
2: Yeah.
0: And this guy had said, I will take a bit more for me to believe that time. And so, being neither too stupid nor too clever, I went into research.
1: Deep dive.
0: And I'm with him. I'm not as excited.
2: You know, this lady is currently she's 300ths of a second slower than Shelly-Ann.
0: Yes.
2: 300ths
0: yes.
2: of a second. Shelly-Ann.
1: Shelly-Ann who ran for half her life.
2: And that PB was set in 2021 by Shelly-Ann.
0: Yes.
2: Who you in? She's 20 years old.
0: So, first of all, let's start with the good things. They said, first of all, was the weather. The weather was fantastic. 77 degrees Fahrenheit. She had a tailwind, this I agree, of 1.9 meters per second. Like, it was right on the 0.01 below the legal limit.
1: Mm.
0: Okay? And on a track that is regarded as one of the fastest in the world. Sorry. Okay? So, I hear all those things. However, when you Google just kidogo, she's just coming back of a 17th month ban. Okay? Now, she tested positive for a banned substance at the 2024 World Under 20 Championships in Lima, Peru. She won silver in the 100, gold in the 200. But she tested positive. However, AIU did not talk about the positive test until this year when she had finished serving it, her 17th month ban.
1: Goodness.
0: Okay. So, first of all, that's the first thing. So, they only spoke about it 2 days after Hodge had carried the Georgia women to an NCAA win. Okay. Then AIU said her doping violation, which occurred when she was 18, was not intentional, and that she did not knowingly ingest the banned substance in question. So, there were questions because last year, 2025, she did not compete when as a freshman for Georgia. So, everyone wondered what's going on.
1: Well, just told her we found this in you, but just take handle.
0: They quietly, okay? So, AIU say, our policy is to announce provisional suspensions as soon as possible. However, there are some exceptions where public disclosure may be delayed. And one of these was the Adija Hodge case, in which the athlete provided substantial assistance to an important ongoing investigation.
1: So, are they like using her to rot out other people?
0: That is essentially what they are saying. So, on August 28th and 30th, she provided two samples which tested positive for GW501516 sulfone and GW501516 sulfoxide, metabolites of a banned substance, also known as cadherin. Okay, it modifies how the body metabolizes fat and was found to cause cancer in clinical trials. Now, so that's the first thing. So that happened. How could you show? Wakanyamaza. Okay, now here's the other thing. She was not alone. There were three guys from an academy called Montverde Academy. They all tested positive for drugs. So there was her, there was Skylar Franklin, and there was this one you'll remember because we've spoken about it, Isama Singer. He showed up and he ran so quickly, 989. Yes, and we thought, oh, and then he...
3: This one who said,
0: Gummies. Those Gatorade gummies.
3: There's one of Mutura.
0: No, gummies.
3: Oh, gummies.
0: Stay here, gummies. Oh. You, people with kids know gummies. They are very popular. He said he ate gummies. Gatorade gummies. Fair, you are coming bigger. Pa! 4 year ban. Akaenda kas. Kas wakamwambia pa kana your 4 years. Franklin, who was only 16 at the time of her test, was given a public reprimand. But while the anti-doping agency is in court appealing that. Sasa mnaona kwa nini nimekuwa na kufeel ka kitu. Alafu her coach, two-time Olympic sprinter for Zambia, Gerald Firi, was provisionally suspended by AIU. And charged with 3 anti-doping rule violations. Possession of a banned metabolic substance as an athlete back in 18 and 19. And possession of another banned metabolic modulator, meldonium, as a coach in 2024. And for failing to cooperate with the investigation.
1: Hey, bueno.
0: Okay. So AIU interviewed Hodge and they accepted she did not take the drug intentionally and banned her for 2 years with the final 7 months suspended after she provided substantial assistance to AIU in an important ongoing investigation.
1: So the important ongoing investigation could be this Firi guy.
0: Hey, that is exactly what the rumor is.
2: Could be this?
0: Firi, yeah. the coach. But now, do you understand why I am hesitant?
2: Yeah,
0: I don't like this. I don't like this new understandingness of AIU.
2: I've never had AIU. Kenyan athletes.
0: They're understanding too much. Yeah. So they understand Buddha. You know, then they understand.
2: Is it our English that they don't understand?
3: Kenyan athletes don't talk.
2: Is it our English that they don't understand when they're trying to explain themselves? Or what? Because
0: how can you come from a ban in January and then you run 10.63? And we are supposed to just sit back and say, but you know, the
1: she
0: band
1: learned just a lesson. Something
0: not knowing. Hey, guys.
2: Yo, for you to run 10.63, what's the previous, personal best? Because I saw some 11 there.
0: Hiyo.
2: Because that will tell us a lot. Like her previous PB.
1: Probably
2: like,
1: she's improved by 0.4.
0: I'm a bit worried, I'm a bit bothered.
1: Hey, 1063.
0: And I haven't even gone to other things that should bother me, that are bothering me. I've just stayed purely on...
1: Okay.
0: Yes. Yes, so she ran, 2019 she ran 11.91, then 2021 she ran 11.83. 2022 she ran 11.29, 2023 she ran 11.11, 2024 she ran 11.19. So she moved from 11.19, her best time of 2024, to 10.63 in between a period where she was suspended for something.
1: 0.56 improvement.
0: I'm not insinuating anything. I'm just saying it just had to sit here and feel comfortable about it.
2: It doesn't happen that way.
0: So I saw that and I was like,
2: It doesn't happen that way.
0: I don't know.
2: Like your first sub 10.
0: I don't know.
2: Is the fifth fastest.
0: No, she may have run more sub 10 this year.
3: You know, maybe. Your 0.5 improvement.
2: Like, does she have another sub 10?
0: Well, this year, I can check for you because the beauty of athletics is very detailed. So she's run, leave 60, 60, leave
1: that, 60, 60, 60.
0: 11.04 on 4th of April. And then she ran 10.77 at Invitational Meet in Florida. And then
2: 11.04 to 10.77.
0: Then she ran 10.86, first round University of Kentucky something. So I assume NCAA. Then she ran 10.90 on 30th of May. And then she ran 10.63.
1: So she has had 10.77.
0: She had 10.86, then 10.90, then 10.63.
1: 10.90 and 10.63.
0: Maybe you could be Marion Jones. Okay. Then maybe not the best
2: that's
0: example.
2: That's the worst example.
0: You could be Marion
2: Jones. That's the worst example.
0: But. Now you understand my buts, eh?
2: Those are two.
0: And I'm not saying anything. I'm just saying. Left me with questions.
3: She has question marks, eh?
0: That's like, what I felt.
2: So ever since
1: and number 2 in that race alikuwa na ngapi?
0: Maybe at uko si uko
3: na number 2.
2: It was some distance.
0: I can't tell you. I'll find it for you because the beauty of it
2: is like 5 meters or so.
0: She flew, and she said she didn't even know what she had run. She only found out when she was called back and told, "Let us check your shoes."
2: Because they had to check the spikes. Because that was just.
0: She was like, "What is going on?" And she was asked about her coach. She said, "Ah, no, it's you and him. I am done with that." Missy Kwapo.
1: Because nowadays shoes, now they give someone a lot of like step.
0: Kwani these shoes are only being done in NCAA. Hey, watch out, bwana.
1: Huh?
0: What's the fastest time in the world this year? It's hers.
1: Should be hers. 10.63 bwana is fast.
0: Yes.
1: Hmm?
0: Hmm? Hey, watch out, bwana. Apo, there's something. There, I was left feeling some kind of way.
2: Yeah, clearly.
0: I was left feeling some kind of way, Mr. Kiro.
1: I know, of course, when someone is coming from a ban and then they do that. At least wajaribu kuficha kidogo, but.
0: Like you to take time to build.
1: You doctor the progression. Unajua, I can do 10.63, but let me not do it now.
2: Let me not push.
1: Let me kwanza nifike 11.11, I do 11.05.
0: I don't know. You've asked me about what? The women. We're looking for the women.
1: Yeah, well, the women
0: times
1: in
0: this
1: the,
0: year. Let me see if I can find them.
2: And in that race also.
0: No, I want to see overall this year. So, the next person is 10.80, which is Shinisi Walker of Jamaica. She ran in Florida. And then you have got 10.83, Brian Selby. Then you got... Yeah, guys, yes. Melissa Jefferson Wooden, double world champion, ran 10.84 in Stockholm. This girl ran 10.63. Guys, I'm only about kama kuna.
1: I know.
0: Juju has run 10.93. Ellen Thompson has run 10.92. I know it's early in the season. Tia Clayton has run 10.91. So I understand it's early in the season. Yes, I agree, all those things. Tina has 10.85. But 10.63.
2: I mean, don't know you, man.
0: At 20. No, well, we know you because of the ban and being a champion in Lima, Peru, before you the ban caught up with you.
1: Uko hata Libaniwa pia.
0: Yeah. I have felt some kind of. Let's just say I'm not as optimistic as I was.
1: It's so concerning when now it's college students who are doping.
0: No, correction. We are not saying. Oh. Because of our previous thing, yes, though they say it was intentional. We are not saying they are doping. Yeah, you know, so that you don't put us into trouble. We are not saying they are doping.
2: We have not said
0: it. We are just saying, Adija Hodge, 10.63, 5 months after you finished serving a ban, is a bit...
2: questionable.
0: It's a bit scratch my head. That's all I'm saying. Yeah, I'm not going to say, oh, yeah, no. It's a bit scratch my head. From 11.04 to 10.63 in a year, and you're coming from, and in fact, letsrun.com, who I read a lot of this from, they said they asked AIU. So, she was running and training with her Georgia teammates when she was under suspension. Isn't that against the rules?
1: Very true. And very true, because they don't allow.
0: AIU did not answer.
1: I might was part of assisting in that investigation.
2: Undercover.
0: Me hapo hapo kidogo tu hii wiki nimekuwa na tashwishi.
1: But I think this you and WADA have had so many of those cases where some athletes have been allowed to compete because while they are ratting out others.
0: There is actually
1: to an understand
0: example they
1: the
0: gave
1: doping network.
0: On that story of what they gave an example that there are two guys, Kenyans, who are suspended by ADAC, but because it wasn't made public, they ran at NCAA. It was, you know, the way we have suspended, and it wasn't. So they competed. Where are their names? Caroline Cheptanui, and Stanley Mwakio. No. And Tabitha Ngao. So that thing of, oh, you're suspended, but to Jambia, he said, look, I'm not saying, all I'm saying is, that time is hard for me to comprehend. Maybe it's my ability to comprehend, but we just feel like 10.63 after you've come.
2: Massive question marks.
0: I need a bit more understanding. Yeah. 5 p.m.
2: Brett Cloutier needs to come back to Kenya.
1: Nani?
2: Brett, the head of AIU.
0: Why do you want him to come? We don't. If he comes to Kenya, he comes when there's trouble. We don't want him here. When he come back and find out what Kiro has, what the fact is. And then we can go to basketball. And then we can go back to football.

0: has at 10 minutes after 5, final hour of the show, Elijah and Mr. Kirwa. Speaking of Mr. Kirwa, Kirwa's What the Fact is here. If you've been reading the Daily Nation, he's been writing all these random things that only Kirwa can write. He wrote about refs. He wrote about players who are born in January and I don't know February or February and March. So I have absolutely no idea what he has for us today.
1: Today, just sticking to referees. Of course, now we're going to have 6 African referees at the World Cup for the 3rd tournament in a row. If our turn had gone, it would have been a record number of referees. But now that's not just thing about African referees at the World Cup. They rarely show red cards. It's been 28 years since an African referee showed a red card at the World Cup.
0: 28 years?
1: Yeah, since France 98. That red card to Desai.
0: Ah, Marcel Desai, the final.
1: Yeah.
0: The Moroccan ref.
1: Yeah, Said Belkola, who is now late. He's the last African referee to show World Cup at the...
0: Red card at the World Cup?
1: Yeah, red card at the World Cup.
0: I could remember it was a Moroccan ref. I couldn't remember his name.
1: Said Belkola.
0: Said Belkola.
1: Yeah. And he's the only one to ref World Cup final who is African. Only African referee to be given a World Cup final.
0: And Desai misbehaved.
1: Yeah.
2: Interesting.
1: So in total, African referees have given 185 yellow cards and 3 red cards. So that 3rd red is on from 98 until now.
0: Watch your Brazil ali pick out red. Pa, pa, pa.
1: I had
0: someone ask me, you need to discuss this. Actually, the ref couldn't explain in English why the red card. Then I asked, Kwani, you need an explanation? See, rules are rules. In English, in French, in Portuguese.
2: Back at home, he doesn't speak English. Chances are high.
1: It's Portuguese.
0: No, plus, for me, it is so what if he can't explain it in English? That was my so what?
2: Yeah, it doesn't mean that he doesn't know what he has done.
0: I'll tell you something. The man who made a lot of what I am today, called Mark Moss, used to tell me. He used to say, what if kiria kuongea kizungu? If you speak English, it means you're smart.
2: Mm.
0: Then he would go out and say, President of Argentina anaongea kizungu. So do you think he's smart or not smart?
2: Yeah.
0: So he made me always see, like, he was like, people take English as a sign of intelligence. He was like, no. So someone asked me and I said, does it really matter? I mean, a yellow card is a yellow card in any language.
2: Yeah.
0: A red card is a red card in any language. If you can't explain it, poleni kwenye.
1: And you're speaking English in a stadium full of guys who know Spanish or they don't know it. So actually that was just basically for guys who are viewers.
2: Yes.
0: And speaking of this football thing, I'm a bit bothered with that camera they have on their ear.
2: I like it.
0: She just looks like you are playing video games.
1: But it's good, I mean, for the alternative angle, the referee's view.
0: Out of the 33 different cameras that are online that we can all watch from, this, that's the only one that helps us.
2: That's the closest that can give us a sense of the pitch.
0: They use it a lot. The USA, Paraguay, they used it a lot to show the goals, to show the what. They used it a lot. And I'm like...
2: You feel like you are on the pitch.
0: This just feels like an American thing.
1: In America, at times here, they are miking up a player.
0: Yes, they do.
1: LeBron will be mic'd up today. Tomorrow we can hear it's Jalen Brunson who will be mic'd up.
0: They do, but I'm like...
2: Giving us something new every time. I think
1: there's just hunger for content that is unique, that is out of the ordinary. I think your concern is how intrusive it is.
0: It just looks odd. Why is the referee putting on things in his head? Why? I have 33 angles. Why do I need to see one?
1: What am I seeing when I see it? Spoke with the ref and we were when they were introducing that thing.
0: Yes.
1: So I was telling now the ref, right now when you wear that camera, that means you will not have an excuse to say that I didn't see it. And then he told me, actually, when you think of it now, this is a referee's instructor. I was speaking, maybe you know him, it was Steven Odor, he's now there.
0: Yes, I was speaking
1: with him. So do you think now a referee cannot just come and say, you know, because Odor used to work at KPL when we had cases with referees, about incidents, and then unapata times referee. No, by the way, unajua me, I didn't see it. No, and you can see you're trying to imagine the distance and where the incident is. How did you not see it? Because now that's how referee used to get out of tricky situations. So I was asking him. Actually, he says now there is that you've mentioned. Now referees are going to be more accountable, because now the moment they say that there is an incident that happened so close to them, and they say that they did not see it. Now that
0: wasn't there a misleading booking last in the early this morning's game? Wasn't there? But did the ref not book that?
1: The foul went the wrong way,
0: and the free kick went the wrong way.
2: That one you can understand.
0: Why?
2: I mean,
0: what's the understanding? He's there.
1: See, oh, the one of diving, or the one which a player dived.
2: The one for Almiron.
0: Yes.
2: That one you can understand. I think that one you can understand, because from behind the where we saw the dive was the from the camera angle just behind the goalpost. That's the one that gave us a clear view of
0: it's a dive.
2: Yeah, it's a dive. Yeah. But the other angles for sure gave us.
1: Yeah, you can.
2: You know, it's a clear.
1: Especially if he's obstructed by the player who is supposed to defend the attacker.
2: Because Rim was in between. The foul and the preferred.
0: I feel like this is right next to having adverts at the hydration break.
2: Hey, Americans though.
1: Hey,
2: they have to sell everything.
1: And even that thing is boring, because now first half is now at least 5 minutes added time.
2: But here's the thing: is it? Are we? Is it like basketball now? Like, if we have, it's like football now has four quarters.
1: Well, that's basically it.
2: Like, you have
1: but,
2: a time.
1: But,
2: you have
1: no, like a and then the other thing is that when FIFA made the announcement on their website, the photo they used is one of the energy drinks. I don't know, how would you call it? One of these who provide refreshments, a big refreshment name that I'm sure even you'll be seeing it on the technical bench. They use that photo in the story. There'll be refreshment breaks, and then now they use a photo of a sort of product placement.
2: They had to sell it.
1: Yeah.

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0: 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You're on Spot On, 96.3 Nation FM. Your voice, your vibe. Kirwa and Starboy. Now, before we go back to the football, game 5. Is it 5 or 5? It's 5.
1: Yeah, game 5.
0: 5 is tomorrow morning. Back in San Antonio after a rather eventful game 4.
2: Too eventful, eh?
0: Very eventful. Largest comeback in history of the NBA. Now, I normally wake up, I set my alarm to wake up to watch maybe from the second quarter or from halftime. So I woke up, I checked the score. There was like a 27-point gap, or I don't know. It was ridiculous. The halftime score was something madness.
1: It was 29.
0: It was, that's the halftime, right?
1: Yeah.
0: I just remember one was 70-something and the other one 40-something. And I told myself, surely.
2: So
0: what is the need for me to wake up to see a game that is just going to be full of garbage minutes because it's second half?
1: A blowout, eh?
0: Hey, it's already a blowout. So I said, let me go back to sleep. And I went back to sleep. Yes, I completely went back to sleep. Do you know, the way you then wake up at 6:30 because now life must happen. Adulting is important. And you wake up, and then you say, then you check. Nilikuta Stephen Castle. I can make the 2 free throws. You know the way you look at the score, and then you think something is wrong, eh?
2: Yeah.
0: You look at your, first of all, I looked at flash score. I said, are you sure? I said, you know, my eyes are going.
2: Yeah.
0: Okay. Let me put on the app. Put on the app. Wait. So I was lucky. I caught the very last minute of the game. I don't know what that was.
2: Same over here.
0: Eh?
2: I woke up last minute. That's what I got.
0: And like literally.
2: I saved the best for last.
1: At least guys knew there was game for that day. Me thinking it was the next day.
0: And now you capsa betiako, we must remove it. You capsa betiako, we must remove it. We must help this man. This village is a stupid.
2: How come you
0: just is this thing of when they're in the US they say it's Saturday night. Okay.
1: Yeah,
0: so like now they are saying game 5 is on Saturday night.
2: Yeah.
0: But in Kenya it's Sunday morning.
2: Yes.
1: So I was caught up in that. Because that day, my mind was telling me game 3 was yesterday.
0: But in essence, it's the other day.
1: Yeah, because I was thinking, see, it was 11th.
0: Yes.
1: So I was thinking, game 3 si walicheza jana. Because even I discussed, there were some, the discussions were still fresh in my mind.
0: Yes.
1: There's no way it can be 2 days ago. So then game 4 is on Friday morning.
0: Your own, my friend.
1: Then I'm going through my day. I'm seeing this Spurs name is cursed on Twitter. Then, you mean San Antonio and Tottenham? No difference. I'm wondering what happened. I'm going down OG and Unobi. Then OG. I'm seeing the clips also of when it was 105, 106, and then he's doing the fingertip.
2: Yeah, the tipping. Like,
0: it was unbelievable.
2: It was crazy.
0: It was madness.
2: It was crazy.
1: I just hope now they go all out.
2: But you know, what I don't understand is like, in 3 games, the Spurs have been ahead by double digits. And in the last quarter, they just capitulate.
1: It's a Spurs thing.
0: No, leave this one alone. This one is cheapening a good conversation. Leave this one alone.
1: But
0: it's an age thing.
1: True.
0: It's an age thing. For both the players and the coach. Some things you can only learn through experience.
1: Because now, see,
0: no matter how much you are taught at Desta how to be a presenter, no matter how much you are taught how to be a journalist, you are taught all those things. It's until you did it and then you realize,
1: now you have now a collection of experience.
0: And then now you've gone improving your craft and to the point where now you can comfortably be told, Elijah, you are doing this in 10 minutes, and you'll say, all I need is to wear my suit. That, I think, is what's been the reason for Spurs leading all the time and then not getting over the line. It's the first time. The argument among NBA circles is that it's they are a year ahead of schedule.
2: Yeah.
0: They weren't even set to get here now. They are a year ahead of schedule of their development because their best player is 22 years old. Their second star is 21 years old. And their third star is a rookie.
1: He's 20.
0: It's a rookie. 20 and a rookie, it's his first year.
1: Yeah.
0: So, and their coach, it's the, his first full year as a coach. So, he is also finding out. And you know this pressure thing is true, eh?
2: Yeah, pressure thing is true.
0: This pressure thing does to you. So they've made mistakes, they've made mistakes. There is also that thing you were saying of, we were talking about earlier, where I think the current sportsman is not able to rejig things on the fly because of a lot of drilling.
1: Yeah, robotics.
0: Yes.
1: They play the game before it even starts. You know, this is how we're going to do. Huh? Mm. They study. Okay, they're going to move like this. They're going to move as we do like this.
0: Mm.
2: This is now experience and leadership.
0: Yes.
2: In this context, are they different? Because I felt
0: they are both.
2: Because I just felt they needed a leader, but like Jalen Brunson. He kept on passing the ball in the first half. But then in the second half, he was like, guys, I'm the one who's going to show you guys. I am the guy. Like, you, this is my court. You ain't going to mess around with me. I'm going to show you how we're going to do this. I'm the one who's going to dictate play. This is what we're going to do. If he doesn't make that shot, there's no tipping.
0: I think he...
2: Spurs are winning this.
0: I think he game three, he made a mistake.
2: He kept
0: the ball too much.
2: Mm.
0: He kept getting double teamed. Like he played unlike him, and Kurt was nowhere to be seen. The other guys did not really show up.
1: Mm.
0: And game four, he went back to him who he is. So first half he dished. Then he realized these guys are not scoring.
2: He's not working, man.
0: Just get on my back. Because he scored what, 17 in the third quarter,
2: yeah,
0: I think.
2: Yeah.
0: So he kept them, and he was asked, and he said, "Look, the gap is big, so you don't think let's close the gap. You say let's cut it to 20." Mm. Like you
1: go play by play.
0: And they never had a crazy run.
2: Yeah.
0: The first one there was maybe one that was maybe 14, but after that they had short ones.
2: Short.
0: 7-2, 5-0, 5-0, but they kept biting, closing the gap. Now, the question you ask, is it leadership, is it experience? I think it's both. And I think they are very related.
2: Yeah.
0: I think they are the same. They are very near each other. So you would say for leadership, the only person in that team who should really say I'm a leader is De'Aaron Fox. Because he's been to this level. He's been to playoffs before. He's older than all of them. And he's seen as one. There's a time he was seen as the next, you know, like mm-hmm. the next guy.
1: Yeah, he was the number two pick or what?
0: I can't remember.
1: He was the same years as Markel Fultz, I think.
0: I can't remember, but that's a good question. I can't remember. But yes, but he was seen as one of those guys. But he seems to have struggled with it himself.
2: Yeah, it looked like that.
0: He was the fifth pick. 2017.
1: I think that's Michael draft.
0: I have no idea, but I've seen on Google that he was fifth.
1: Oh, okay.
0: So I think he struggled a bit. Like he's that's why in the fourth quarter they sort of let him play more rather than Dylan Harper
2: because
0: they say Harper is a child. He's the guy.
2: He's the guy.
0: But this did not start with the fourth quarter. This started when they shot what, 3 of 20 or 3 of 17?
2: Yeah, it was a crazy number.
0: Three pointers, they were missing.
2: And that's because they were tired.
0: And most of it, no, there's also just listening to analysts. Analysts were like, part of it, no, but it's in the second quarter, it's in the third quarter. They were missing, like they were shooting early, like they were shooting with 10 seconds to go. Because you know one of the things with NBA is you can run down the clock. Mm. So make sure you take your shot at this. So they were just jacking them threes. So
1: basically, they lost composure.
0: Because the first half, everything was... They were 14 of 26 at halftime.
2: Mm.
0: 14 of 26 is ridiculous. Then second, they couldn't buy a three. And so the question is, why not mix it like you are saying?
2: Yeah,
0: so the threes are not dropping. Let's drive.
2: Yes.
0: I had some weird start this morning. They had something like three. They missed three free throws only. Mm. All three were by Wemby. They missed three free throws only. Mm. All three were by Wemby. They made 17 of 20. All three were by Wemby. So,

0: you have to
1: pick the moment.
0: Yeah. I'm sure you've had stories of guys who say, when you're playing Michael Jordan, it was best you leave him alone.
2: Yeah.
0: Don't bother him. Let him take his jumpers. Don't talk to him. Don't tell him anything. Just leave him.
1: Yeah.
0: Okay? Then he'll be nice on you. But the moment you poke him, and there are so many stories. If you watch on the internet, there are a gazillion stories of a guy who said something and he said, okay. You saw it in The Last Dance.
2: Yeah.
0: He would at times imagine someone has said something just to get himself going.
2: Into
0: you leave him alone.
1: Even Nani Garnett had something.
0: Yes.
1: Like that. He said, imagine Dirk.
0: Him. He was trying to say, Dirk Nowitzki was giving him the business. Then he told Paul Pierce, this guy has abused me. And then Paul Pierce went like, no, he's just beating you. Because I was like, no, you're just looking for an excuse. It's just very good.
1: Yeah.
0: They are there. There's a story about Kobe Bryant and Iman Shumpert. You've seen Shumpert. He's doing analysis for ESPN.
2: Yeah.
0: He says they played this game. And then at the start of the fourth quarter, Kobe told him, he was guarding Kobe. He said, you've had a nice game. And he wondered, okay, so, what? And he says after that, what happened?
2: Lights out.
0: Like Big Head told him, you've had a nice game. And then he thought, okay, so, fourth quarter is that. Oh.
2: He's just trying to say.
0: The guy's like, you are done. Eh? Like, let me show you. So I think they also did that. I think in a way, because you can't get that crowd going. And once that crowd got going, because the coach called a timeout, man.
2: Mm.
0: Call a timeout.
2: He should have.
0: Stop it.
2: He should have.
0: From 29, it went all the way to, I don't know how, he called a timeout when it was, I think, single digit.
2: Yeah, he should have called a timeout there.
0: And Wemby just needs to eat a bit more.
2: I just think it's fatigue.
0: No, also, no, there's a part of fatigue is strength. You need to be.
1: Because there's a Knicks player who was at Spurs, he says that, dealing with the NBA is just to make sure he runs a lot.
0: Yes, because you have to
1: make him work.
0: Yeah.
1: So that he tires quickly, because he says now with his huge body.
2: Yeah.
1: If you don't keep him worked up,
0: he's gonna kill you. But also just.
1: But now and then, I think also the good thing, I think it's good that Wemby went to Spurs, because Spurs know how to that. Manage loads. I'm imagining him at another team.
0: No, Wemby is the kind of talent no one can mess up with. It doesn't matter where he goes. He's generational talent. Like he is. I was listening to Rachel Nichols. She does things on. Yeah, and she was saying he's already so good, but he doesn't. He needs to bulk up.
1: Yeah.
0: He needs to fitness and conditioning, like to that level.
2: And he still
0: doesn't have a signature move that he goes to. You know the way you know.
2: Ah, okay.
1: Yeah, someone was saying that Tofte KIJ, I'm from the Skyhook.
0: Yeah, exactly. By the way, like just which is weird because no one has ever copied the Skyhook.
1: Yeah, and it was in the world.
0: But Kareem was unstoppable. No one could stop the Skyhook. Once he went like this, it was done.
1: Yeah.
0: So. He will improve so much because again he's 22.
1: But now Wemby, how does he bulk up? Because I'm looking at his body. The guy's a beanpole. How does he bulk up? Because when you look at his body,
0: his body doesn't look like a Giannis kind of body.
1: Yeah, Mama Garnett. You know even Garnett has a frame.
0: Yeah,
1: his Garnett is over 7. He's over 7 foot, but
0: yeah, he's like 7 foot.
1: He looks
0: flat.
1: Bigger than Wemby.
0: Yeah, this way.
1: Yeah, this way. Now, how do you get Wemby that way?
2: Not too much. It can't be too much because carrying that body again will be an issue.
1: Because even now bulking him, that's what I'm thinking. Yeah, because
0: you have to balance it out.
1: Or maybe it's just S&C. Maybe strength and conditioning lab there in SM's idea. Because bulking Wemby.
2: But also the minutes that these guys have played is quite a lot.
0: Yeah,
2: Spurs have played more minutes.
0: And he's a child, man. Shaq, eh? You know, Shaq at his prime was 130 kilos. Yeah.
1: Shaq now was a
2: Shaq is different.
0: And he would run. You know, the thing with Shaq is most people who are that big are not that fast. But
1: it's
0: he was
1: bulldozing, he's running through bodies. And it was used. He was even breaking rims.
0: Yeah, he'd break the whole body.
1: They said he had broken.
2: But then how heavy was he at his peak?
0: I can vaguely remember when I was in high school, something like 137.
1: Oh, he was heavy, bana.
0: Something like 137 kilos.
1: And kwanza alikuwa na katanga kudu, I don't know, weight loss, because you used to come back overweight or something.
0: Yes, I know, yeah, he was not disciplined, yeah, Kobe.

0: No, he was not. He was never that disciplined. Let me see if I can. Yeah. Shaq officially, he's listed because the one that you seven I remember is when he was at the Magic, so early on. But they say, AI, 147 kilos.
1: Damn.
0: Yeah. So I'm trying. Let me see if I can.
1: I was imagining him running through Ban.
0: Yes. Pounds to kilos. Now it's a good question you asked. So let me. At Orlando, he was 285 pounds. At Orlando. So 285. Yes. That's 129 kilos. That's at Orlando. At the Lakers, for the first championship, he was 345. Of 150.
2: How can you carry you? 150.
1: No, basically, kilograms. Which weighing scale comes in a fika 150 kg? You have to think about that. Huh?
0: Yes.
1: This guy is probably was using industrial weighing scales.
0: Mm. So Shaq was, but Shaq was an anomaly. People that big,
2: yeah.
0: People that tall, normal, not normally that big,
2: yeah.
0: Not normally that fast. So Wemby is smooth. You see all these things with the Shaolin and they've really worked, but you still feel his. So I don't know how much they'll be able to, because I read they've added him like maybe what 20 pounds or something since he joined the NBA, something like that, about 9 kilos. But still, it's 7.
1: They
0: pounds.
1: Have to. So maybe they like, possibly have to be strategically in how he bucks. Because they also don't need to strain his.
2: They can use him better.
0: Is that? I think that's the better.
2: Yeah. Just use him better.
0: Man. Find rest. Give him rest.
2: Give him some rest.
0: Give him rest.
2: Be strategic with the way you use him.
1: Actually, there are some games actually he's just been doing Kwanzaa. They just do padding. They use him to pad the score.
0: No, the whole of this series, they have he's played almost all of fourth quarter and he's gone down because when you think about it, the second game, makes the mistake with the pass to Castle and Castle is running, hits him on the back, so and that's mistake JB number one just, JB gets it, mistake number two, he fouls him and that really is the ball game. And then is it the same game where he shoots the two pointer
1: instead of what guys were saying he should have drove,
0: he said he should have maybe tried to drive.
1: It's the same game.
0: So those are three mistakes in one game. And then you go to Igemi Achuzi, the fact that he missed those crunch free throws and that shot. So that's what I'm saying. I think it's just a learning curve. Like, it'll come. It's just that.
1: And when it comes, the guy will be,
0: He's young.
2: Eventually.
1: When he gets a signature.
2: They also need some leaders.
1: When he gets a signature technique.
0: Maybe they need, they need an older head.
1: Because when he gets a signature move, as you say, like Kareem's skyhook.
0: Yeah. Maybe a signature move, turnaround jump or something. And then maybe they need a leader who's better than De'Aaron Fox.
2: Yeah. Just guys, relax.
0: Yes.
2: Relax,
1: like,
2: guys.
1: Let's say what OG is to the Knicks.
2: Yes.
0: No, it's what Jalen is to the Knicks.
2: Actually, it's Jalen. Because just Jalen, that leadership. Yeah. Like,
0: and Boja. This young guy, the guy they brought who never plays, Alvarado. Alvarado, yes. Jose. He was brilliant. Like, he's also a veteran. Like, he's been around the block. So he came in, he dished a bit, made a huge three, made a nice good layup, dished it again. Like, you just need guys who say guys.
1: The short guy.
0: Yes. The
2: like, when you get your opportunity and you just utilize it.
0: I agree with you. Get older.
2: Just some leadership.
1: But now the Knicks also, those two other guys, Hart and Bridges and Brunson, going all the way back to Villanova. School, that's another factor perhaps.
0: Ooh, that they...
1: Of cohesion, in terms of cohesion and...
0: But you see, that's what we are saying. Even with cohesion and everything, these guys have had double-digit leads in
2: like
0: all
2: 29.
0: Games. I think
2: winning that game.
0: I think the Knicks have led for like 7 minutes. Or something like that. Like in
1: At times they lead with their last possession.
0: Yes, like this last one. So that's what LJ is saying. These guys have done well. It's just they just need a guy who says, "Give me the ball." They need a Rajon Rondo. They need a LeBron James. Because LeBron, You've heard stories of that LeBron tells the other team, the guy from the other team, where you're supposed to be.
1: His memory is
0: like
1: good.
0: He's like, by the way, you're not supposed to be here. You're supposed to be there. Eh?
1: Yeah.
0: So he understands the game so much, he knows what your game plan is.
2: Mm.
0: As well as, so you need someone, like you need a guy who can control things. You need a guy who can take charge.
2: Yes.
0: Because that layup, hey, the guy tried to put there on OG.
1: Sure. And by then,
2: I think he should have just managed the game better there. In that instance.
0: He was dribble the ball.
2: Yeah.
0: Dribble. Let the guy foul you. Go to the line. You now will have a... You make the two, so they now have a drip. But the time has gone.
2: Yeah, time
0: so
2: has
0: manage
2: gone.
0: The time. But also, De'Aaron Fox is considered one of the, if not the quickest player in the NBA.
2: Mm.
0: So I think he thought, I'm going to lay this in.
2: Yeah.
0: And then OG was like, I am dying with you.
1: Mm-hmm.
0: I love OG.
2: OG was clutch, though. That
0: proper. Proper.
2: Come on.
0: Proper. Crushing that wood.
2: Give us this quite more often, like...
0: Sure. But he is solid. Like, he is a proper solid player, that guy.
1: He's one winner, bana.
2: I think that quite possibly could be the best tip in NBA history.
0: Easily.
2: We're never ever going to.
1: Especially if it goes, if they end up winning, I think it's going to be more legendary.
2: Yeah.
0: Yep.
1: Yeah.
2: We'll always remember that.
0: I saw the story that he really begged his dad to get him a basketball rim when he was young. And he promises that if you get me, I will train and become the best I can be in this thing.
2: Certainly is.
0: Yes, because his dad was a professor. Like those smart.
1: His dad was a professor.
0: Yeah?
1: Very interesting. Because there are a lot of things about children of professors.
0: His dad, Ogugwa Senior, taught as a professor at Oxford Brookes University. But his mother, Grace Okereke, was a track and field athlete.
1: Okay.
0: She died of cancer when he was only a year old.
2: Wow.
0: Moved to the U.S. when he was 4.
1: He's
0: 6'7" with a 7.3 wingspan.
2: It's good.
0: 109 kilos. He's proper. And you know, he's also already a champion.
1: Okay, I was born in U.S.?
0: He was born in the UK, in London. Then they moved to the US when he was 4.
1: Okay.
0: Yeah. Where he was 4, and then that is where he was like, he tried football when he was young, but then he wanted basketball.
1: But that's unique for a professor's child.
0: Mm. Why?
1: To be in sports.
0: Why?
1: Huh?
0: There are not many professor kids who are in sports.
1: I'm trying to think of one, and the most unique character I'm thinking of is Kanye West. The mother is a professor. Because when I'm thinking of children of professors, names that come to mind is Barack Obama.
0: What is that comedian called?
2: Who?
0: This famous comedian.
1: Emmanuel Macron.
0: With bald head.
1: Dave Chappelle.
0: I think his parents were also those people who read a lot of books. I think. When we come back, we look forward to the games that are being played tonight, because the World Cup is here with us, and apparently Kirwa is setting his alarm for 1 a.m.

0: Hayabas. The football people are here. You guys said you are waking up. I don't have the energy to wake up. So maybe the game I shall watch will be Qatar Switzerland, which really is a hard watch. But yes,
1: Qatar are going to get pummeled.
0: Qatar are going to get pummeled, eh? Because Switzerland obviously have a lot more class.
1: We are just going to watch highlights.
0: Than Qatar.
1: And the highlights will possibly be 10 minutes because of the goals. Qatar is going to concede.
0: It won't be that second World Cup. But let's come to you. Let's come to you. So your game is Brazil versus Morocco. It's at 1 a.m. Mm. The Seleção versus the Atlas Lions
1: in New Jersey.
0: This is one of those games that looks like it could be. It depends with how Morocco play. Okay, let me start with my small analysis. It depends with how Morocco play. If Morocco is like the Legragi Morocco, which is 9 men behind the ball, 10 men behind the ball, then Brazil will have a bit of a problem.
2: They have a chance then.
0: If they have changed into a modern forward, passing forward, moving team,
1: I think that's the one. That's the one. Because I don't think they no longer have the personnel to play the way they did 4 years ago.
0: But this is a team that got to the final of the AFCON just in February.
1: Mm. Yeah, final stable. Because they were light and referees were very strong. They could carry them.
0: Okay. Yes. You have a point here, like.
1: No, the closest.
0: You do have a point. Of the 50-50s you are going on the home side.
1: The closest Morocco will get to greatness is probably when they shake Neymar's hand during pre-match rituals up. That's the closest they'll get to greatness.
2: Hakimi is coming. In form, Brahim Diaz. They have a new coach who is the world under 20 champion. So they have pedigree. Without a doubt.
1: Possibly his best highlight. I can guarantee his best highlight rubbed at a Kugonga post from a free kick when they're 3-0 down.
2: You're trying to tell us that we're going to see the Seleção of old, because I'm not too convinced with the Seleção too.
0: The argument he's putting in is that you don't have the Morocco of 4 years ago. That's his bigger argument. His argument is the Morocco 4 years ago was perfect for what the kind of football they played, with a coach who believed in that kind of football, and maybe that football fitted them. The current team is 4 years older, with a lot more of the actors then, and with a coach who maybe is having to either teach a new style or do a different thing. So he goes back to that one. Do they still have the capacity? You keep talking about Hakimi. He's been doubtful. He's not been doubtful. He's had an injury ravaged season. What Hakimi are we going to see? Is this Hakimi? There's every likelihood this Hakimi is like Bukayo Saka, where he's having to train one day and not train the other one, and play and not play.
2: I get you.
0: So the question being, the quality is not as good as it was then. Now, you could flip back and say, is the quality as good as it was for Brazil 4 years ago? I think the quality is the same as it was for Brazil 4 years ago. The difference is, I think they have a far better coach.
2: Than
0: they had 4 years ago.
1: Ancelotti basically started his career at the World Cup.
0: Yep, true.
1: He was an assistant coach
0: to Arrigo Sacchi.
1: Yeah, Arrigo Sacchi is one who told him, "Hey, you guy, come, we do something."
0: Mm.
1: Yeah.
2: But also, let's not forget, just before the World Cup, Radragi was appointed. He wasn't in charge of the team for years or a year. It was months too. So you never know. Lightning might strike the same place twice, because their coach also seems to understand.
1: It's the players he had then. The class of players he had then.
0: Yeah, everyone is sort of grown. Everyone is 4 years older. And who from 4 years ago
1: is
0: at the same level or has improved in this Morocco team?
2: Because going to the World Cup, let's be honest, in 2022, we didn't think Morocco would get past the last 16. Morocco was not the top African team. The top African team was Senegal, but they surprised us. It was a welcome surprise. But and this time round, they're coming with that experience. This time round, they're coming with players.
1: And also then
2: Sarabia, being linked to Bayern.
1: The World Cup here was in Qatar, which we consider the Arab factor.
2: Sorry, maybe you can say that you're coming with Hakimi, who has will come with experience.
0: Well, look, Yassin Bonu is still there. Is he better than he was 4 years ago or less?
1: I think he's going to be influential.
0: Hakimi obviously has improved.
2: Yes,
0: you might say Mazraoui has maybe improved because he's at United. Yes.
2: I wouldn't assume that he's playing at
0: Man United, though he was at Bayern. If you go to the midfield, I think as well there's a problem. Sofiane Amrabat, the same he was a few years ago. Is Unahi okay the way he was a few years ago?
2: There's a kid there from Roma.
0: Ayanui.
2: Ayanui. Yeah. That's the kid to look at.
0: And then you go up front. Okay, of course they got Diaz, who they didn't have then, because then they had this. I don't know. I'm not sure. I just wonder whether they can replicate what they did 4 years ago. I'm not quite sure they can, and I have a feeling this Brazil is a more together team than it's been in a long time. It helps that.
1: And the reason why Ancelotti, he's not the kind of coach who bombards players with a lot of information. Just keeps it basic and allows players to basically have the leeway to solve issues for themselves on
2: Express
1: the pitch.
2: Themselves.
1: And that, for a Brazilian player, is very important. To be allowed to be sort of free to do what you want. But of course, within some confines, limits to be spontaneous, not to be like that rigid and structured. Of course, there's a way he puts that into his coaching. But
0: if you look at the Brazilian predicted lineup, so Alisson starts. I think there's a problem with their fullbacks because there's Alexandro and Danilo. Marquinhos and Gabriel, solid.
1: Yeah.
0: Bruno and Casemiro, solid. Vinicius.
2: Could be problematic, but okay. Could be problematic.
0: Why? One sits, one moves forward. Yes. And Morocco are not going to attack you where you have to defend like crazy. Morocco will sit 10 men behind the ball and give you the ball, which means you only need Casemiro. You don't need two.
2: I would prefer Paqueta, but okay.
1: He's there.
0: Why are you saying? I haven't finished.
2: You haven't finished? Okay. Because I know they're going to play with a 4-2-4.
0: No, they'll play 4-2-3-1.
2: So they'll play with a 4-2-4.
0: On paper. But
2: now in Brazil.
0: On paper, 4-2-3-1. So you got Vinicius, Paqueta, and Rafinha. Rafinha is very useful because he works a lot going backwards. Coaches love him for that. And then, of course, you got a false 10 in Matheus Cunha.
2: I think, yes. So, Apoko number 9.
0: Apo, of course, Apo kuna shida.
2: Apo kuna number 9, Apo.
0: Did you ever think there'd be a time Brazil will not have number 9?
2: Like, Apo kuna number 9, I think.
1: Number 9, Brazil have been on a decline.
2: Because what I gathered is that he's going to play with a 4-2-4. So the defense...
1: And that's basically Brazil. Brazil is 4-2-4.
2: So defense, quite the same. Midfield, the Bruno and Casemiro.
0: Bruno and Casemiro, yes.
2: And then up front, he had initially wanted to play with Vini, Cunha. The number 9 was Comsi Comsa. But it wasn't Paqueta in that 4, and Estevao. Estevao got injured. So he was going with Richarlison, actually. Richarlison was his number 9.
0: Yeah, initially Richarlison was played, but he's not even in the squad this time.
2: Yeah. And Rafinha should also be somewhere there.
0: Rafinha is there.
1: So Rafinha is on the wings.
2: So on the wing, Rafinha, Richarlison, maybe Cunha. I would go with Cunha.
0: Then
2: remove either Guimarães or Casemiro.
1: Oh, no, you can't. Hey, Bruno Guimarães.
0: You have to be safe because, like you're saying, you have to be safe. So the first thing is thou shall not concede.
2: Yes.
0: Because thou shall not concede, Casemiro sits and blocks everything.
2: Yes.
0: Guimarães does the...
1: He's basically
0: up and down,
1: the enforcer.
0: Up and down. So he does the enforcer. Then Paqueta is the one guy who he can drop deep into that midfield, and he's the one forward thinking, passer, creative.
1: And then we have to consider,
0: pass the ball, find things like that. Vini with, I think they'll be very fluid at the top, hence your 4-2-4. So the only four and the 4 and the 2 will be static, but I think the other guys, all of them will be. We are constantly moving. Vinny's in the middle. I'm on the right. Rafinha. I think there'll be. I would assume there'll be a lot of movements.
2: Yes, yes. But I would want Paqueta in that midfield just to control.
0: But he will be there.
2: Just to control the tempo.
0: He will from the predicted lineups. He will be there.
2: Just to control the tempo. And if not, because of the balance, because it's going to be 8 games if you're getting to the final. The weather also. So that's why I would.
0: This is where 8 games don't bother. You just need to win one and draw one, and you're through to the round of 32. That's all. You need 3 points to go to the round of 32.
2: The balancing.
0: If you win one game. You just need another point and you can wait for a round of that. Because that round of 32 is not away, it's not whatever, it doesn't matter. We just...
1: Yeah.
0: The other games, by the way. So, Haiti are playing Scotland. I shall be... Michael gets to listen to the bagpipes play the Scottish national anthem.
1: Oh, flower of Scotland.
0: There we go. And then the 7 a.m. game, the one I said, this actually will not be a bad game whatsoever.
1: Oh, Turkey always
0: Australia versus Turkey. That will be a good game.
1: Turkey always
0: because it's average. It's two teams that are punching about the same height. They can both go at each other. They both think I can beat this other one. They think.
1: We've not seen a worldie in this tournament. Yeah. This is going to give us our first worldie.
2: I think Turkey are better.
0: No, they are, but not by much. You cannot sit here and say, oh, you know, and I'll tell you why. I know you don't like these things, and I really don't like them, but I'll tell you why. Mm. Guess what are the FIFA rankings? And I hadn't even looked. I've just seen it now. It's 22 and 27. Yeah. I'm telling you, this is the kind of game where there's no one is a favorite. Okay, so Turkey might have Adagulea. You know, have Adagulea is a good player.
2: Yildiz.
0: You know, he have Yildiz. But on the other hand, Australia have this thing where if they get ahead of steam, you cannot stop them. This is the kind of game I like to watch. This is the absolute kind of game I love to watch. A weird game. There's no one who is there as an outright favorite. Of course, on paper you'd say Turkey because they have got more quality. But this is the kind of Canada Bosnia all over again.
2: Just have better quality.
0: Not necessarily.
2: I have better colleagues.
1: As in, we have two guys who can go at each other.
0: You just don't like Bosnia.
2: Yeah.
0: You just don't like Bosnia.
2: 26 or 27?
0: 22 and 27.
2: Mm, thank you.
0: Yeah, so those are the games that are coming up. Once again, it's the Football World Cup. It's 6 weeks of great football that's currently going on. I think we should go away. Before we go away, I don't know whether... Oh, Germany are playing tomorrow night. They are playing Curaçao.
1: Yeah.
0: That will be a very interesting.
1: And then the game of the night.
0: The game of the, by the way, I agree.
1: Game of the night.
0: The game of tomorrow.
2: Yes, yes.
0: Is
2: yes.
0: Netherlands versus Low Japan.
1: Mm. Japan 3, Netherlands 1.
0: I was on a show with a Ghanaian show with Nana Ajeman. And he was told pick. And he said, my dark horse is Japan. And I couldn't believe it.
2: Mm.
0: And he went on to say why he thinks they have got. So he's like, they have something.
2: Yes.
0: He was like, did you see what they did to England recently?
2: Mm-hmm.
0: He was like, if they catch you on a bad day, yeah, you will.
1: I love a nightmare by now. Eh?
0: So that's my game to watch tomorrow. You're 11. You're time mzuri ni town. Ni 11. Takuwa ni memadiliza kufanya golf, football fix.
2: Yeah.
0: You're town. Iya Brazil ya usiku. Kidogo wacha wakayetu wapo ni sawa.
2: I agree with you. Netherlands versus Japan. Yeah, that's a proper game.
0: Yoni game.
2: Yes. I think
0: now Michael will make me support Japan.
1: World Cup champions.
0: I will support Japan that one. Because I have no team. You know the way you have an affiliation to a team? I really don't care. I have none that
1: Oh, Zuri Japan will not South Africa you. They'll not disappoint you.
0: Yeah, they'll not do this. Effort. They love men to do behind something. The ball and then they pass the ball from the back.
1: No, they always give effort. Eh?
0: What the heck was that? Hugo Bruce Ali to angusha up. Guys, let's go away. We need to get ready to watch the football. Oh, luckily there is so many hours to go before the football, man. Where?
1: There's a game at 10.
0: Today?
1: Yeah.
0: Yes,
1: Qatar,
0: there is.
1: Qatar, Switzerland.
0: Yeah, sasa yo, sasa yo, yo, sasa pio. Sumetu discourage tu hapa.
1: Yeah.
0: Sumetuambia yo tuachane tuone tu highlights.
1: Yeah, wait for highlights.
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2: It also says a lot about the quality of the stadiums that we have.
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2: But it's not a Luo song. This is Meg Thee Stallion. 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
1: the
2: Luo.
1: The first part.
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0: every Saturday afternoon. The pitch, the track, and the court all come alive. From Premier League fire and local derbies to athletics, rugby, motorsport, and everything in between. Sport On is where fans belong.
1: It also says a lot about the quality of the stadiums that we have.
2: How has the rest of the league been performing?
1: Right now, Arsenal is the best team in Europe. When you go to Moussi Stadium, this stadium is packed to the brim.
0: Join James Wakabi, Michael Kiwa, and Gladys Medeja, the dream team, breaking down the action, the drama, and the victories that move Kenya. 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
1: The emperor, the conqueror, the champion, the lion is here. Hey! Hey!

0: the teams I don't think will win the World Cup. Okay. And I'm sorry, Portugal is one of the teams I don't think will win the World Cup.
1: I think they are very close. In terms of experience, I think they have one of the most experienced teams. They have a good combination. Young, elite players, Fernandes, Silva, obviously Ruben Dias. Up front, there's Rafael Leao, Joao Felix, Cristiano Ronaldo, of course. I think it's a very good blend. Of course, the presence of Cristiano in the team is always going to be a huge influence on how the team is going to move forward and stuff.
0: Portugal has good players in one position. The balance is not as good as you are making it sound. Midfield, they have an embarrassment of riches. I know people are giving this example that this Portugal team may play for Cristiano the way Argentina played for Messi in 2022, but there's a slight difference. Messi wasn't 41 years old. Now it's different.
2: Come join the crew, Jay Wakabi and Teddy, and be part of the squad every Sunday from 11 to 1 p.m. Meru is bumping to dope vibes, dope vibes.
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1: The albinism, we lack melanin. It also comes with eye condition and low vision. Growing up in a community where there was no awareness about albinism was kind of tricky.
0: This is where the country speaks.
2: There's a lot of mental health in healthcare spaces. And it's everything you've mentioned. Appropriate equipment, working hours, the demand. We still have a challenge in terms of staffing.
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1: 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Declare and decree with me that what He started in my life will not remain incomplete in the name of Jesus Christ. Your journey is moving forward. You can trust in this God. Do you know Sabbath rest is literally a test of faith in God and trust in Him?
0: Wake up blessed. Walk in favor.
1: I declare that I am stepping into a blessed weekend full of rest, favor, and joy. Once again, I declare that I am stepping into a blessed weekend full of rest, favor, and joy.
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0: every Saturday afternoon. The pitch, the track, and the court all come alive. From Premier League fire and local derbies to athletics, rugby, motorsport, and everything in between. Sport On is where fans belong.
1: It also says a lot about the quality of the stadiums that we have.
2: How has the rest of the league been performing?
1: Right now, Arsenal is the best team in Europe. When you go to Musi Stadium, this stadium is packed to the brim.
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1: 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Mm. We don't have a daddy for one reason or another. 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Number two, underfathered. Mm-hmm. 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Eh? Mm. We did a study some years ago that showed an average father in Nairobi spends 9 minutes on average with the family.
2: Wow. A day.
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3: The root of the whole problem begins for us as a society. 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
1: Albinism, we lack melanin. It also comes with eye condition and low vision. Growing up in a community where there was no awareness about albinism was kind of tricky.
0: This is where the country speaks.
2: 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And it's everything you've mentioned. Appropriate equipment, working hours, the demand. We still have a challenge in terms of staffing.
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1: 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Your journey is moving forward. You can trust in this God. 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
2: 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Next, tushawalima Morocco. 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